0: Yo, what's up? It's Q106. It's Terry Stevens checking in one more time. One more opportunity to win tickets to Foo Fighters at Ford Field in Detroit. It is a week from tonight. You know you want to go to the show. And here's the thing. You can travel without even having to leave Holt. Okay, when it comes to your tropical vacation, we're hanging at Summerlands Brewing. I got my man Brian here with me. Now, you have vision for this place, man. You can literally take a tropical vacation every week to a new destination via your incredible menu. So walk us through some of the themes you have coming up.
1: All right, yeah, sure. So this week we're doing Key West. Next week we're doing Cancun. And after that, we're doing St. Martin. We've got a soup, a flatbread, a burger, and an entree on for each one of those destinations that week. And always somewhere different, always somewhere fun.
0: Man, I stopped in here to grab a bite when you guys were doing Jamaica. And I mean, the jerk chicken was just incredible.
1: Thanks, man.
0: I'm telling you, man, Summerlands Brewing, it's like a tropical vacation. Every time you show up, the beer selection is fantastic. And once I get off the clock tonight, you guys are staying open late for your buddy Terry, right?
1: Oh, yeah.
0: There you go. And I'm telling you, fam, stop by here for Sunday brunch after you make terrible decisions at Rock Lansing. Brian and the crew will help you recover. Summerlands Brewing in Holt, I'm only here till 8:30. Hustle down here, win your Foo Fighters tickets from Michigan's Rock Station, Q106.
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0: It's the Storm Tracker 6 forecast on Q106.
9: Mostly clear skies continue throughout the overnight hours, with temperatures dropping into the lower 60s. Cloud cover does start to increase as we go throughout the day tomorrow, as another front system works its way on in, bringing in rain showers and thunderstorms by Friday night and throughout the day on Saturday. For Storm Tracker 6, I'm meteorologist Daniel Nemus.
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0: It's the Storm Tracker 6 forecast on Q106.
13: Mostly clear skies continue throughout the overnight hours, with temperatures dropping into the lower 60s. Cloud cover does start to increase as we go throughout the day tomorrow, as another frontal system works its way on in, bringing in rain showers and thunderstorms by Friday night and throughout the day on Saturday. For Storm Tracker 6, I'm meteorologist Daniel Nemus.
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0: It's the Storm Tracker 6 forecast on Q106.
16: Mostly clear skies continue throughout the overnight hours with temperatures dropping into the lower 60s. Cloud cover does start to increase as we go throughout the day tomorrow as another frontal system works its way on in, bringing in rain showers and thunderstorms by Friday night and throughout the day on Saturday. For Storm Tracker 6, I'm meteorologist Daniel Nemus.
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0: It's the Storm Tracker 6 forecast on Q106.
13: Mostly clear skies continue throughout the overnight hours, with temperatures dropping into the lower 60s. Cloud cover does start to increase as we go throughout the day tomorrow, as another front system works its way on in, bringing in rain showers and thunderstorms by Friday night and throughout the day on Saturday. For Storm Tracker 6, I'm meteorologist Daniel Nemus.
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10: I'm Storm Tracker 6 meteorologist Katie Nicolau. Here with a look at your forecast. Today we'll see increasing cloud cover, leaving us with some showers later this evening with high temperatures in the upper 80s. Overnight tonight, lows drop into the upper 60s with continued chances for showers. And for the day on Saturday, highs will be in the mid-70s with rain and storms moving throughout the area.
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0: Yeah,
1: it's great.
0: I've never heard Paul Thorne's version.
1: Wow, I love Paul Thorne.
0: Yeah, I do too. That's good.
1: He's a frequent visitor, by the way.
2: I feel like I could have written those lyrics.
3: Oh, really?
2: Yeah.
0: It's a fun one, man. That's a fun one.
1: Snake Farm. Again, yeah. I didn't know there were such a thing.
0: But in that case, it's a strip club.
1: I see. Okay.
0: You can get bit at the Snake Farm.
4: Is it a real strip club? Do you know?
0: Not the. I don't know. Oh, okay. I don't know.
4: Might have to look it up. Now I'm curious.
1: Wow. I'll have to find out why you would have a real snake farm. I mean, it must be for the venom, I guess.
0: I don't know. In China, though, it could be for those wet markets. You never
4: they
0: know.
4: Eat them?
1: Oh, to eat them?
0: Yeah. Yeah.
2: Have you had snake before?
0: No. I've seen it, and I've not had it.
2: I've had fried rattlesnake.
0: Okay.
4: Yeah, nuggets.
2: But they had a bunch of interesting game. Like there was like a lizard or what? One of those lizards.
0: Like and iguana
2: they,
0: or
2: oh, yeah,
0: a
2: I'm sorry.
0: Komodo
2: iguana.
0: Drake.
2: They had alligator. And it all pretty much tasted the same.
1: Was it all? Is it all battered? And,
2: yeah, it was all battered and fried. Yeah, but the rattlesnake nuggets weren't bad.
4: No, I thought they were kind of chewy, to be honest. A little chewy, a little tough. Yeah.
0: I had rattlesnake eggs one time, but that was just a clever way of the restaurant. That's what they called their jalapeno poppers.
2: Oh.
4: That's cute.
1: But I mean, so this was disappointing. In this case, this was a flood following, a typhoon.
4: Yeah.
1: I mean, flood bad. Snakes worse.
4: Yeah.
1: But I mean, this happens with floods here in the States, not a snake farm, but you get the snakes gators are all coming up and the gators are coming up. Yikes. Okay.
4: Relocated?
1: Yeah. Yeah. Okay. That's our two snake hunt stories.
4: Yeah. No more snakes in the news.
1: What else you got?
4: A recent study suggests that people who view pornography more frequently tend to experience higher levels of depression.
0: Hey, that makes sense.
2: Well, they just aren't viewing the right pornography.
0: Yeah. Quit Googling crying chicks.
2: Yeah.
4: The findings suggest that this relationship exists independently of a person's age, gender, or moral beliefs about watching pornography.
1: Interesting.
0: I think that I can see why there would be a correlation there.
4: Yeah.
0: You're not out meeting people. You're...
4: Yeah, you're
0: kind of etching away at your soul.
4: You're missing out on the most fun part of sex, like being with someone, right? No? Jeffy?
1: You know, they say that people who are into butt play are bummed.
4: They're bummed.
0: Is that what they say?
1: Bummed out and bummed in.
4: Do you think that after you view, you feel better? You feel energized? You feel happier?
0: It depends.
4: Yeah?
2: Yeah.
0: Sometimes, yes. Other times, you know, when it's the day after Christmas and I just spent the money my grandparents gave me. I didn't really feel great about that.
1: And In the Outdoor wasn't that much of a good movie anyway, right?
4: All right.
1: It's not just a Zeppelin film. Yeah.
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6: Good morning, I'm Kirk Montgomery with 6 News. Planned Parenthood of Michigan is now telling its Lansing patients they'll have to seek care at other locations because its health center in the capital city is permanently closed. The organization serves nearly 50,000 patients each year. Planned Parenthood said it had to close the health centers in Lansing, along with Livonia and Warren, due to funding challenges. The Ingham County Road Department now could be at risk of losing $6.5 million in road funding after a state audit found required inspections and documents were missing. The department's Director Jim Patton says the county was notified by the Michigan Department of Transportation that several federally funded road projects had deficiencies, including a $10 million rebuild of Cedar Street. For the latest news, weather, and sports, watch 6 News.
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12: To some, the sound of a baby babbling doesn't mean much, but that's not true. They're testing out

Whittingham spoke to many of the media members, and one of the main things he reiterated on Thursday was that he wants the program to get back to its core tenets, one of those things being Michigan's ability to run the ball. This season, they'll really rely on running back Jordan Marshall, who's back, and they really expect his game to be a big strength this fall, especially with to go alongside their highly touted five-star freshman, Savion Hither, who is stepping in for Justice Haynes. Justice Haynes transferred to Georgia Tech the past offseason, and Whittingham even went as far as to say that Hither looks like he's in the NFL right now, and that's because of his size and physicality. Which is one of the things Whittingham has really built his past programs on. That's physicality and toughness and getting guys stronger in the weight room. He said that was a big priority for him this past offseason, which he really thinks he accomplished. So for Michigan, fall camp starts this coming week. For WLNS Sports, I'm Kara Adams.

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It's a bad day. 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

0: there. 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Hi there. 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
1: Got that right.
0: Yeah.

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9: In Tigers news, as of Thursday, there is still no news on Tarek Skubal and what the Tigers will do with their ace. But on Thursday, it was announced that the Tigers will call up their number one prospect in their system, Max Clark. Clark was drafted in the 2023 draft and is also MLB's 13th ranked prospect. So he'll join the team on Friday as the Tigers begin a 9-game road trip starting against the A's on Friday. So the Tigers need another outfielder since Matt Burling is headed to the injured list after suffering a groin injury on Wednesday. So hopefully Clark's outgoing and confident personality that he's known for can really bring a much-needed spark to this Tigers team. Additionally, on Thursday, the Tigers acquired minor league right-handed pitcher Zane Barnhart from the Orioles in exchange for catcher Jake Rogers. So Barnhart will report to the Tigers' AA affiliate in Erie. For WLNS Sports, I'm Kara Adams.
10: Andrew, you look like a young stud. 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
3: The college football season approaches. Big Ten football media days have been underway in Chicago for the past 3 days. And on Thursday, it was Michigan's turn to talk. So, of course, new Michigan head coach Kyle Whittingham spoke to many of the media members. And one of the main things he reiterated on Thursday was that he wants the program to get back to its core tenets. One of those things being Michigan's ability to run the ball. This season, they'll really rely on running back Jordan Marshall, who's back, and they really expect his game to be a big strength this fall, especially with to go alongside their highly touted five-star freshman, Savion Hither, who is stepping in for Justice Haynes. Justice Haynes transferred to Georgia Tech the past offseason, and Whittingham even went as far as to say that Hither looks like he's in the NFL right now, and that's because of his size and physicality. Which is one of the things Whittingham has really built his past programs on. That's physicality and toughness and getting guys stronger in the weight room. He said that was a big priority for him this past offseason, which he really thinks he accomplished. So for Michigan, fall camp starts this coming week. For WLNS Sports, I'm Kara Adams.

0: and did look at the grease.
1: Oh yeah.
0: Yeah.
2: Oh my god.
1: That looks good.
0: Yeah. So that's
2: and those are
0: yeah, that's a jalapeno popper half with the chicken nugget mixture put in there, and I put those in the air fryer too.
3: Yum.
2: Those are spicy, right?
0: Well, they're not very spicy because the rind and the seeds are out of it. The
3: skin, so you spoon all that out.
0: You just get the jalapeno flavor, really.
1: I think my kids would really enjoy these nuggets.
0: Okay.
1: Yeah. They would definitely be a fan.
0: Yeah. Okay.
3: Can you make them dinosaur shapes next time?
0: Yes, I'll work on that. I will. I'll
4: little cookie cutters.
0: Oh, no. Yes.
2: Yeah. Do like a star or a half moon.
0: Yeah.
3: Dinosaurs.
4: At Christmas, we could have Santa.
0: Yes.
2: I think Josh
0: no, would. No Christmas cookies. Oh, just dinosaurs.
3: I want dino.
2: Dino nuggets. Not the mama. Not the mama. Remember that?
3: Would you watch a show called Two Grown Brats? And it's... It stars Chick and I, and we just act that way no matter where we go. Actually, that might be...
0: We kind of live that. Yeah, I'm going to be real honest with you guys.
2: That would be different how.
3: Yeah. We want dino.
0: What do you think this is? Look around. There's cameras.
2: I think we'd have to act like reasonable adults some of the time. But something
3: happens that, I mean, where we melt down.
2: We go to
0: Brad. Oh, like it's a noise, like you hear like a bell or something and it trips you.
3: I think it's something that sets us off.
0: Okay.
3: Like the fact that those weren't dino shaped.
0: Sure.
3: But we'll fall on the ground and have to be dragged out of places.
2: Yes.
3: Classic toddler baby.
4: Toddler baby.
2: I will be willing.
4: Do you want a sucker? Will that help, Joshy?
3: Yes.
2: I want a soccer. I would be willing to crap my pants for this show. Oh, 100,000.
3: Wait until sweeps week.
2: Yeah, yeah. Okay. All right.
1: He's a giver.
2: That's right.
1: Can I try one of the jalapeno ones?
0: Yeah, absolutely. I'll bring it to you.
3: All right. Sweet. Thank you, Jess. And the video is up now at the Bob and Tom YouTube on how to make these.
2: Yep.
3: Hooker the Cooker is the series.
4: Mm-hmm.
1: Uh-huh. Oh,
3: it's good stuff, isn't it?
2: Jess, I can't keep this out of my mouth.
3: I finished mine.
4: I'm still torn by the texture. I'm sorry, Jess. It's not that it's not. It's good. It's just
2: you know
4: not
2: the texture kind of in my brain. Yeah. I thought this was going
0: to
2: be crunchy.
0: I was hoping, but I think what I'm going to have to do is separate because I don't even know if you would really need the pork rind as the binder. I think it was more of a flavor thing because when you grind up chicken thighs, they kind of stay together the same way ground beef would. You know?
2: Oh, really?
0: So yeah, I could I might try that as a coating. We'll
4: because
0: see how
4: pork
0: goes.
4: Rinds are already crispy, right?
0: Right.
4: So you can't refry them.
0: Yeah.
4: That would make no sense.
0: Yeah, but the moisture from the meat obviously hydrated the pork rinds and then no crunch.
2: I tell you what, the Bob Evans got a pretty good product.
4: Yeah, they do. Notice I ate all the mac and cheese.
0: Wow. At Christy, in all honesty, I bought the macaroni and cheese for you.
4: Knowing I wouldn't eat the other thing.
0: I did know. I really did. And I thought, man, I got to do something for her.
4: Bob Evans, their
1: instant mashed potatoes. All of that stuff. It's
4: mashed
1: just
4: potatoes, yeah.
1: Phenomenal.
4: So their chicken noodles. Oh, my gosh.
1: Ooh, I haven't tried that.
4: You haven't had,
2: And also, I think they offer breakfast.
4: And their
3: they do.
4: Biscuits and gravy.
3: Have they figured out their biscuits and gravy in freezing?
0: The freezer, yes.
1: One more time.
0: The frozen.
3: No words.
0: The frozen gravy.
4: The frozen sausage gravy.
2: You can't talk.
3: You know how you microwave the macaroni and cheese that's frozen. Do they have that with biscuits and gravy?
4: Yes, they do.
3: They do?
4: Yes.
0: They have it with the gravy.
4: It's in the frozen.
0: Yeah.
4: It's in the
2: freezer.
4: Wait
2: a minute. They do? How
4: Bob Evans.
2: That?
0: Yeah.
2: Honest to gosh?
0: Yeah, they do.
4: Bob Evans, I've been feeding my kids that for years.
0: Is it the white gravy? Or the brown gravy?
4: It's the white chicken is the gravy that they have for breakfast.
2: Sausage gravy.
0: They have sausage gravy that's brown, though.
3: Oh, okay.
0: You know what I'm talking about?
3: Oh, yes, because I think chicken would get an extra bowl
0: I would, too, just a dunk.
3: It's so good. Yeah.
0: So good.
4: It used to be in the refrigerated section, you're right, Ace, and I think that they started freezing it, or I may have had to go to, what's the other big?
0: Country Pride.
4: Country Pride might have the sausage gravy that's frozen. One of them has it for sure.
2: I'll give you a quick hack, by the way. Okay, biscuits and gravy. Yeah, that's good. But I always go wheat toast and gravy. You dunk that toast in there. So great.
3: Wow.
2: Mm. Really, really great.
0: Chip beef gravy.
1: Oh, man.
3: What she said was chip beef gravy.
4: Chip beef,
0: I had a nug in my mouth.
1: Now, do you put peas in yours?
0: No.
1: See, we grew up on it with peas over toast.
4: No.
2: Mushy peas?
3: Yeah, I was going to say, it's almost
1: British.
3: Chippy
1: gravy with peas in it.
2: No, that's very British, yeah.
1: It was good.
3: That makes sense.
0: Yeah, it does. It doesn't sound bad, but no.
2: Baked beans on toast is...
3: Is like, chipped beef what you would call S on a shingle?
4: Yeah.
0: Yes, that's what I... Oh, yeah,
1: ours was
0: said.
1: Made with the budding beef.
4: Yes.
0: Like, yeah, that's what we did too.
1: But S on a single, I thought was.
4: Do you remember those? The boiling bags, Chick?
2: Oh, absolutely.
4: Oh, yeah.
2: Yeah. You get those going, man?
4: They came in a bag and you would boil them in hot water. We didn't have microwaves back in the olden days.
2: No, we didn't. We had to boil it in the water. The only way to
1: sous vide it?
4: Yeah, exactly. And it would heat up and then you'd pour it over toast.
1: Oh.
4: Yeah.
2: It was it was like it was good. Yep.
4: And by the way, Ace is right. The Bob Evans. Has been discontinued in grocery. You can still get the gravy at the restaurants, but there is sawmill gravy or the whatever they call that gravy, sausage gravy available in the frozen section. A different brand, but it's still good.
2: Son of a gun.
4: Yeah. I love biscuits and gravy. I gotta admit. All right. Coming up, we're going to have failed to mention news.
2: Oh, is that right? Now, who does? Oh, never mind.
4: Yeah. I think he might be sitting right. Okay.
2: And we have to talk about things that were left behind in will.
4: Oh, they inherit some of the inherited things.
2: Inherited things that people get? Yeah.
4: Yeah, we can do that.
2: You know, in the United States, there's a break-in every 26 seconds. That means somewhere right now, a cat burglar is getting close to somebody else's stuff, and traditional home security only alerts you after a break-in has already happened. Talk about closing the barn door. 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
15: It's the Storm Tracker 6 forecast on Q106.
16: I'm Storm Tracker 6 meteorologist Katie Nicolau. Here's a look at your forecast. Today we'll see increasing cloud cover, leaving us with some showers later this evening with high temperatures in the upper 80s. Tonight, lows drop into the upper 60s with continued chances for showers. And for the day on Saturday, highs will be in the mid-70s with rain and storms moving throughout the area.
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That's the latest from The Who called Lost Soul on Miskin's Rock Station Q106. I'm Span, and that is part of opening up our time together with me, which will include The 9 is at Noon, brought to you by Game Day Man South of Brighton, The Feeding Frenzy, Quick and Dirty at 1:30, for 4-pack of tickets to the Lansing Longhorns to Jackson Field, the 2K at 2, in an hour, and then some commercial-free Q fresh out of The Bob and Tom Show. I got so much rock on the way. From Linkin Park, Pink Floyd, and more to Godsmack Awake is on Miskin's Rock Station Q106.

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Q, Return to Dust, and 3 Days Greats are up after Finger 11. 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

Return to us, boredom, Michigan's Rock Station, Q106. I'm Span. We are in an hour and then some commercial free Q, and I got Crowbot to send it off on the way after 3 days' grace. I Hate Everything About You was on Michigan's Rock Station, Q106.

Crowbot Golden on Miskin Rock Station, Q106. I'm Span, and we are in an hour and then some commercial-free Q. Let's get Green Day and Evanescence in after Set It Off. 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

Green Day, Good Riddance, Time of Your Life, Michigan's Rock Station, Q106 Hour, and then some commercial free. Q has the Black Moods coming after the latest from Evanescence. 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

The Black Moose Time Bomb on Michigan's Rock Station, Q106. I'm Span, and tomorrow we have an event for the ages. But first, I want to give you a little bit of fun surrounding that after the Red Hot Chili Peppers on Q106.

0: Def Leppard bringing on the heartbreak on Michigan's Rock Station. QB06, I'm Span, and it is so much fun when we get to go out as the whole team and be out at a show. And it just so happens that that's exactly what QB06 will be doing at Rock Lansing tomorrow. But on the way, we had the Rock Lansing 250, where somebody could have won their way into sweet seats by winning a slot car race. And that was Beth Wood of Mason. She's got two tickets for Rock Lansing sweet style. Everybody else who played also got some tickets as well. But thank you to everyone who participated. 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
15: I'm Storm Tracker 6 meteorologist Katie Nicolau. Here's a look at your forecast. Today we'll see increasing cloud cover, leaving us with some showers later this evening with high temperatures in the upper 80s. Tonight, lows drop into the upper 60s with continued chances for showers. And for the day on Saturday, highs will be in the mid-70s with rain and storms moving throughout the area.
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STP Big Empty on Michigan's Rock Station. Q106, I'm Span. Terry's going to be out there, and I'll tell you where he's going to be after Kiss. Rock and roll all night. So Q106.

0: Hailstorm like a woman can on Michigan's Rock Station, Q106. I'm Span. And last night, Terry was out at Summerlin's Brewing and Hold having himself a good time giving away Foo Fighters tickets. 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

0: 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I got your 9s at noon, brought to you by Game Day Minnesota Brighton and the Feeding Frenzy. 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

0: Cinderella, Nobody's Fool on Miskin's Rock Station, Q106. I'm Span, and that opens up our feeding frenzy where you can send me your requests the whole noon hour until 1 o'clock by texting Frenzy to 517-694-Q106. 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
0: 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I'm Span. And there's a song from the self-titled album Sublime, which made Sublime super stupid famous, even though the lead singer and principal songwriter and song copier, Bradley Knoll, he slipped off our mortal coil before the album could make the band what they were. Years later, they got with this guy, Rome Rodriguez, or is it Ramirez? I always get it mixed up. But he was great with the band for a while, and now it's Bradley's son who's performing the song live. And I could talk more about Caress Me Down, other than the fact that it is basically a cover of the Clement Irie song called Caress Me Down. This thing is pretty straightforward.

Let's have it for your 9 to noon this Friday from Sublime by way of Clement Iree, or the other way around, rather. This is Caress Me Down on Michigan's Rock Station, Q106.

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0: 9 Point Is It on Michigan's Rock Station, Q106. I'm Span. See them perform that song and so many others live. Really, I don't care. He can sing the Phone Book, dude. I just want to see that band perform. Those guys are great, and they will be so at Rock Lansing at Jackson Field tomorrow, literally all day. Literally all day. It's going to be bananas. Just get your Wheaties in the morning, get you some grits, get you some eggs, eat well, and then just delight in everything going down at Jackson Field. On the way, we enjoyed Rock Lansing, where Beth Wood won her way into a pair of Sweet tickets, thanks to La Fontaine, Chrysler, Dodge, Ram of Lansing, and Okemos, La Fontaine, Mitsubishi, Corgan Oil Speedway. But it's thanks to you that we all get to have us some fun with PM5K, Heartsick, Dead, and 9 Point at Rock Lansing tomorrow at Jackson Field with Michigan's Rock Station, Q106.
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1: It's the Storm Tracker 6 forecast on Q106.
10: I'm Storm Tracker 6 meteorologist Katie Nicolau. Here's a look at your forecast. Today we'll see increasing cloud cover, leaving us with some showers later this evening with high temperatures in the upper 80s. Tonight, lows drop into the upper 60s with continued chances for showers. And for the day on Saturday, highs will be in the mid-70s with rain and storms moving throughout the area.
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Evil Under Fire featuring Maria Brinkman. This moment, Villainous is on Miss Kin's Rock Station, Q106. I'm Span, and I recently got back from changing your life. How so? Well, sit tight. I'll explain after the Foo Fighters, the Pretenders on Q106.

0: The funeral portrait featuring Ivan Moody of Five Finger Death Punch. Holy Waters on Michigan's Rock Station, Q106. I'm Span. And I go over to Empire, and Hannah brings the pet of the week to me from Ingham County Animal Control and Shelter. And together we make a video that's on the Q106 Facebook page. It's there now. We always recommend that you watch it because we always recommend that you see the pet of the week, which is also why I don't name the pet of the week while I'm on the radio, because I want you to watch the video and get to know the animal, because in seeing the animal, you can determine more accurately whether this dog has a type of energy and behavior that will fit your lifestyle, fit your home, especially fit your family. And if that's the case with this little awesome one, then you get in touch with Ingham County Animal Control and Shelter and take them home for free, because Empire Motors of Lansing covers all the adoption fees for the pet of the week with Q106.
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Pearl Jam, Jeremy on Michigan's Rock Station, Q106 on Span. Getting close to that quick and dirty at 1:30 where you can win your way into a 4-pack of tickets for the Lansing Lugnuts. Pay attention as we get closer and enjoy this Autumn Kings Gone, Gone, Gone. It's on Q106.

Damn, Poppy's talented ass snatched up Jordan Fish and started really kicking the world on fire. Setting the world on fire, more accurate. I'm Span. And that means a little bit later this hour, we're going to get quick and dirty at 1:30 for your chance to win your way in two. A 4-pack of tickets for the Lansing Lugnuts. They play at Jackson Field, where you could be two if you answer my question true about Judas Priest. But first, we got to talk about you getting multiple shots at $500,000. Seriously, multiple. And $100 on top of that to make sure you don't lose out on chance to win money. Talk after KZ Elephant. Ain't no rest for the wicked is on Q106.

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1: What we've got here is failure to communicate. Some men you just can't reach. So you get what we had here last week, which is the way he wants it.

0: Guns N' Roses, Civil War on Miskin's Rock Station, Q106. I'm Span. And oh, buddy, if you want money, you just got to get your survey in. And we got one survey needs to be in by midnight Sunday. Well, technically that's Monday, but whatever. 11:59:59 Sunday night. 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
2: It's the Storm Tracker 6 forecast on Q106.
16: I'm Storm Tracker 6 meteorologist Katie Nicolau. Here's a look at your forecast. Today we'll see increasing cloud cover, leaving us with some showers later this evening with high temperatures in the upper 80s. Tonight, lows drop into the upper 60s with continued chances for showers. And for the day on Saturday, highs will be in the mid-70s with rain and storms moving throughout the area.
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0: You're damn right it is. It's that game where you answer rock news question correctly by text for a chance to win your way into a show. And this week I got a 4-pack of tickets for the Lansing Lugnuts. They play at Jackson Field, where you could be too if you answer my question true about Judas Priest, who, even though Rob Halford is 477 years old, they are still killing it and crushing it and getting you out to see them in arenas nation, nay, worldwide. In fact, they just kicked off another tour. Now, the last album they dropped was called Invincible Shield. And real talk, if you look at the full list of their album titles, just... I kept thinking of names of pro wrestlers. Just, okay. British Steel, Point of Entry, Defender of the Faith, Turbo, Painkiller, Jugulator. Yeah, those are all album titles for Judas Priest, and they definitely feel like pro wrestler names. But that said, they are touring. And their latest tour has kicked off at Germany's Bobfest. And they're still doing it. Last album was 2024, but it don't matter. They're going to keep going. My question for you is, what is the name of the tour that Judas Priest is currently on? Text the name of that tour to 517-694-QNO6, 517-694-7106 for your chance to win your way into a 4-pack of tickets for the Lansing Lugnuts. And know that I have bad omens up after you've got another thing coming from you-know-who on Michigan's Rock Station, QNO6.

0: Dying to Love on Miskin's Rock Station, Q106. I'm Span, and you love that Q106 VIP text club because sometimes you win your way into concerts simply by texting. 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You can win your way into a show like Baby Metal and Hailstorm at Pine Knob September 16th. Or Trivium at Royal Oak Music Theater November 20th. Or Five Finger Death Punch at Acrisure Amphitheater August 15th. 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

0: Okay, this one. Oh, this is going to be interesting. So, there was a band who told a story about something that actually happened to them. So let's go back in time.
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0: I know several bands who have had their equipment stolen, whether by someone who just stole the whole trailer or bits and pieces as they were loading in or loading out of a concert venue. But one band in particular who talked about this was Chevelle on their 2009 album Sci-Fi Crimes. They are talk about how their gear was stolen in Dallas, including a prized red PRS guitar that was returned, actually, in California by the person who found out it was Loeffler's, as in Pete Loeffler, the principal songwriter of the band. And I was like, oh my God. So I don't have anything else to say about this song. I'm just here for the ride as they tell the story of the letter from a thief. From Chevelle for your 2K at 2 this Friday on Miskin's Rock Station Q106.

0: I'll see them September 17th at the Green Door in downtown. That is Kingdom Collapse with Survivor on Miskin's Rock Station Q106. I'm Span. 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It starts early, and it's going to be bananas the whole damn day. But we love bringing shows to you here. And if you're like, well, I wonder what's going on in Lansing. Do we have any shows coming? Well, check out that concert calendar at Q106FM.com. 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
1: It's the Storm Tracker 6 forecast on Q106.
13: I'm Storm Tracker 6 meteorologist Katie Nicolau. Here with a look at your forecast. Today we'll see increasing cloud cover, leaving us with some showers later this evening with high temperatures in the upper 80s. Tonight, lows drop into the upper 60s with continued chances for showers. And for the day on Saturday, highs will be in the mid-70s with rain and storms moving throughout the area.
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Incubus Drive on Michigan's Rock Station, Q106. I'm Span, and I got something all prepped and ready for you this weekend that I'm going to tell you about after Nirvana. The Man Who Sold the World unplugs on Michigan's Rock Station, Q106.

0: Daughtry, the bottom of Miskin's Rock Station, Q106. I'm Span, and oh man, this week I got another one for you. It is New Q Sunday, where I give you the spankin'est, freshest rock from across the world and the best rock from around here. And if you want to get to know artists like State of Mind, Heartsick, who'll be at Jackson Field tomorrow, make sure you get your tickets, please. And all sorts of other bands from around here, especially Homegrown Throwdown, Champion Exit 73. The champ is here in New Q Sunday, and so many other bands from around here. And I do recommend you enjoy. It's 5 hours of Amaze Me. 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

Linkin Park, Numb on Miskin's Rock Station, Q106. I'm Span. I'll be back for New Q Sunday. And of course, you can see me tomorrow all day at Jackson Field for Rock Lansing. I think the first bands get on at 11. So, it's going to be bananas. I'll see you there. Enjoy Atreyu's latest all for you on Miskin's Rock Station, Q106.

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1: Yeah, this is Tom from the Bob and Tom Show. 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
2: 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You get three-part harmony this week in the 3 of 3. It's Terry, it's Span, and Paul Starr. From Rock Lansing.
4: Paul Starr is here.
2: It is the day before the big fest, Paul Starr. Tomorrow, you're going to be running around like crazy, herding cats, basically, at Rock Lansing.
5: Yeah.
4: And I have one question.
5: Check. I'll be frantic.
4: Paul, how do you still have hair? Because, bro, you do so much around these things. You just had another festival, and now you're heading right into another one. How have you not pulled it all out at this point?
5: Yeah, it's a very good question, but yeah, I don't know. I've been blessed with a nice full head of hair, and the mane still flows
2: and a low enough cortisol level to where it's not all falling out. Yeah. Well, you've got a lot of sponsors on board this year too. Mm-hmm. Our friends over at LaFontaine Chrysler Dodge Jeep Ram of Lansing and Okemos,
4: and LaFontaine Mitsubishi,
2: yes,
4: and Corgan Oil Speedway
2: sponsored the contest that we gave away a bunch of tickets to. Mm-hmm. Yeah, you're going to have a couple listeners, Beth Wood and her husband Doug Wood. Yeah, they got sweet access for Rock Lansing. So Rock Lansing tickets are still available in advance.
5: Mm-hmm.
2: Are there VIP packages or what's the situation with that?
5: I think we're pretty close to be sold out of the clubhouse tickets, but I opened up two more suites, so people can buy individual tickets for the suites. I have two suites open. Tickets, the same price. Like, they don't go up day of.
2: That's
5: like,
2: so awesome.
5: It's like $30 and $50. So 30 is for the GA seat, so you get a seat, and the 50 is the GA field ticket. And I just want to mention, if you get the field ticket, you can sit in the seats if you want to.
2: Yeah.
5: We don't allow, we're not allowing chairs, like lawn chairs and that stuff out anymore. But especially not on a
4: baseball field, they would be so mad.
5: It's just like the floor is kind of meant to be standing room. You know, we do have seats in the Ultimate Rocker. We'll have seats and stuff like that, or you can get the seat ticket. But
2: right.
5: Really, I'm just trying to make the festival affordable so like families can come out and have a full day of music. And to me, that's what it's about. When you see like a dad with his like two sons or his son and their daughter or whatever, see him with their kids and they're having a good time. That's what it's about, man.
2: Exactly. Yes. Dude. Yes. It's community. Yeah. Like, for all the people who are like, oh, I wish Common Ground, like, no disrespect to Common Ground, but look, yo, if you're looking for a day full of live music in the heart of the capital city, you don't have to wish for it to come back.
4: Yeah, it's right here, guys.
2: It's right here, boys.
4: Right here.
2: Let's go.
5: And it's like, it's reasonably priced, and even like our beer prices aren't crazy. It'll be like $8-$9 for beers. So, like,
4: I can't get that price in bars in town.
5: I know.
2: Right?
5: I know. So it's like we're trying to be as price conscious as possible and just get more people out and have a good time and try not to, you know, some festivals you feel like people are trying to soak you for every dollar.
2: Yeah, no doubt. So,
4: that's because they are trying to soak you for every dollar.
2: Right.
4: Not Rock Lansing, though.
2: So I did have people reaching out to ask about meet and greet packages and all that stuff. That's going to be available at the merch booth, I'm guessing, for each individual band.
5: Okay. Yeah, I try to we encourage the bands to be at their merch booth for a couple of reasons, because merch is how a lot of them make a lot of money.

0: money these days.
1: They know.
0: And then it's just a great way for the fans, because I'm really trying to create like a fan forward rock music festival, where, you know, you can go buy a shirt or buy a vinyl, and, you know, hopefully the band's there and you can get it signed. And yeah, that's pretty cool. It allows you to have a story. It's not just like I have a shirt or I have a vinyl. It's like, oh, I have this signed and a cool story with it.
1: Absolutely, man. That's what it's about. That's this community that we're trying to create here. And again, this lineup is stacked, fam. You've got Autumn Academy, Lives Lost, Left on Red. I love these guys to death, man. Caught them live. Their front man used to be the drummer for Saul. And then that...
2: What?
1: Yeah, dude. Miles. Miles, he used to be the drummer for Saul, and then Saul kind of did Saul things, and now Miles is doing his own thing.
2: See, now I want to know what happened with Saul.
1: Oh, you tell you what, it's a good story. You meet up with him. I can't tell it here.
2: All right, fair enough.
1: I'm not hijacking his story. It's a good story. From Ashes to Embers, The Harbor Divide, Burn Absolute, Riding with Killers, Icarus Fell, Lansing's own Heartsick.
3: Heartsick!
1: That is on your second stage lineup.
0: Their new song is...
1: My Funeral?
0: You mean one of the most
1: popular songs on the Q106 playlist?
2: Is it really? Hell yeah.
1: Q World Order's lining up for that one. And then main stage, you've got Etched in Embers, Northlake, who go super hard. Those guys are heavy. And then Let It Rot, who go super heavy. You got the Almas. The Almas are great, man. I saw them for the first time last summer. I was emceeing a festival in northwestern Wisconsin. I'd heard their name floated around a million times, and I finally saw them live, and I'm like, oh, that was worth the wait. They were great. Beyond Threshold, Blacktop Mojo, Dead Soil, Power Man 5000, of course, the Mighty Nonpoint, dude. And I mean, it on paper, it looks great. I can't wait to hear it all go down live, dude. Mm-hmm. Nice job on that one, Paul.
0: I think that people are going to be impressed. I think there's going to be bands on second stage that they didn't really know much about before, and they're going to be impressed. There's a lot of really good, talented bands on here.
2: Well,
0: so
2: see, that's
0: I'm
2: one thing about Rock Lansing I've always appreciated. Like, the second stage bands are always just like, oh, I didn't expect that. It's like, oh, okay, you know, expect second stage bands, just a little event, you get to know them, maybe I'll... But it's just band after band after band at Rock Lansing. I mean, the main stage is hitting, but that side stage... Guys, it's an experience in learning, like, these new bands that you haven't experienced before that have something you're going to love well after Rock Lansing, and you can do it all tomorrow.
1: 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Let's get a sneak preview right now with Power Man 5000. It is Supernova Goes Pop, Q106, Rock Lansing, 3 at 3.

0: They are your Rock Lansing headliner and on point that day. It's in the 3 of 3, brought to you by Platty Excavating on Michigan's Rock Station Q106. 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
0: 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We're hanging with Paul Starr, the face that runs the place at Rock Lansing. So we played your headliner, Nonpoint, that day, PM5K before that. Supernova Goes Pop. And for our third selection, Paul, you've spent hours upon hours on the phone with this man. I've spent hours upon hours on the phone with this man, just BSing, just talking shop, talking stuff. When he was here for a festival with his band, and then he was staying in Lansing, and I've known the frontman of this band for decades. Never once had a drink with him because I was always working, emceeing whatever show he was playing.
2: Of course.
0: So he and I actually had a beer together for the first time in like over a decade at this point, and totally good hang. Him and his brother from another mother, Eddie Mendy, and he has the best story about this song. So this song we're about to play is called Subsick. Okay, so Eric gets on stage, and he's on stage, he's doing the thing, and this was like one of the earliest post-COVID shows. So there's still there's still people wearing masks and stuff, and still we're doing some social distancing. And Eric, he's doing frontman things. He's doing the banter between songs. So he gets on stage and he's like, "You guys ready to get sick?" And then as soon as he said, he's like, "Oh no, I'm being sent to Cancelvania."
2: Wow.
0: I think about that story every time I hear this song. You know him, you love him, and if you don't, you're going to get to know him and love him Saturday at Rock Lansing. I want the whole stadium shaking when they play this one. You guys ready for Beyond Threshold?
2: Let's go.
0: Are you guys ready to get sick? Love you, Eric. It is Subsick. Q106, 3 of 3.
3: 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Every night I try to grab

0: Nation, Q106. What's up? I'm Terry Stevens. Span is, he's got other stuff and things to do for the rest of the afternoon. But don't worry, you're not stuck with just me in the studio. I've got special guests today. I got Chucky D from Chucky D's Barbecue. How you doing, pal?
1: Good. How you doing today?
0: I am exhausted. Are you kidding me? Q106 is on tour this weekend. We've got all sorts of stuff going on. You can see our events at Q106FM.com. And Chucky D, you brought a friend with you. Leslie, how you doing today, bud?
2: I am terrific.
0: So you two are here to talk Feed'em Fest. It's all, and you've got to tie in with your Hope for Alex Foundation for this thing. I want to get into this with you guys this afternoon. How do y'all know each other? How'd y'all meet?
2: By Alex. Hope for Alex was created for. Alex started working at Chuck Specialized Deer Processing when he was about 9.
0: Oh, wow. Okay.
2: Yeah. Got dropped off on the bus. Chuck's mom was the bus driver.
1: She's still driving.
2: She's
1: 52
2: still
1: years driving bus.
0: There you go.
2: So
0: I love it.
2: How. Yeah, he's just, he was interested. He got wind as, and he was a hunter at a young age, and he asked if he could start working and talk to Chuck, I think, before he even talked to us. And so starting about 9 years old, and he worked there through his whole school life after he graduated and went on to work as a engineer, but still always came back and had a connection, you know, during deer season. And so it's been a long, many, many years.
1: Yeah.
0: And now you have this foundation, Hope for Alex. You guys distribute venison and other proteins to people in need in your area. And one thing that's going to help this effort is Feed'em Fest 2, second one, man. How'd the first one go?
1: First one went great, out to Uncle John's Cider Mill. We had 6 bands. We've downsized it this year so we can generate more funds. And so we can get more protein for the food banks.
0: There you go, man. Meat-based protein. I don't know if you guys have been grocery shopping lately. It's not cheap. I eat a lot of chickpeas and tofu these days, man. So, yeah, venison seems like a good switch. All right, we're going to get into this fest in just a sec. But first, we got to see how the weather's shaping up for all of our activities this weekend. So, fam, hang with us. You're in the Spanitarium. Span's taking the afternoon off because he has a lot of stuff to do behind the scenes for Rock Lansing. We'll see how the weather's shaping up for that next with Storm Tracker 6 on Q106.
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4: It's the Storm Tracker 6 forecast on Q106.
19: Mostly cloudy skies take over as we get into the overnight hours, and rain showers are on the way as well. Going through tomorrow, seeing rainfall a majority of the day, our high temperatures do fall off, getting into the mid-70s, but rain showers will continue throughout the day on Saturday. For Storm Tracker 6, I'm meteorologist Daniel Nemes.
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0: Evanescence, who will you follow? It's on Michigan's Rock Station, Q106. You're in the Spanentarium. Span's got the rest of the afternoon off, but I've got guests in the studio. Chucky D from Chucky D's Barbecue. And we've got Leslie from Hope for Alex. So, Leslie, I want to dig into your foundation here. You told me about your son and his history and meat processing. How did the Hope for Alex charity come about?
1: Well, it was created when he passed away.
0: I'm sorry for your loss. I'm a parent. I've got kids. I couldn't imagine anything more heartbreaking.
1: Yeah, it's you can't describe it. Yeah. You can't. And he was my only child.
0: Oh, my.
1: Yeah. So 2 years, 9 months, 4 weeks, one day. But who's counting?
0: Right.
1: So it was fitting. Chuck approached me about, you know, the Hunters for Hunger, I think is what it was. Mm-hmm. And Alex was familiar with that, and there were different branches of what that was. And so it seemed like a really fitting way to honor his memory, because he would invite his friends over to his house, and they'd throw steaks on the grill and have bonfires and hang out, and friends would say, oh, I got company tonight, and Alex would say, just bring them. I'll just pull something else out of the freezer. So we are continuing in his memory of feeding other people the way he fed friends and their friends.
0: I love that. That's very, very cool, man. Now, this Feed 'Em Fest, that's coming up on August 29th at Uncle John's Cider Mill. I may have bent an elbow a time or two there. They have some really good hard ciders there. So, yeah, there you go. So you've got a family tradition. That sounds like a country band if I've ever heard one.
2: Yeah, it is country.
0: They listen to some Hank there, do they? And then Showdown. Showdown, more of a rock thing?
2: Yep.
0: Oh,
2: classic rock from Lansing.
0: No, there you go. I won't hold that against them. Lansing's a fine place. They haven't kicked me out of here yet. They've tried. But very cool. And admission's only $10. I love it. I love it. And you guys are doing on-site camping, too?
2: Yes. If you want to camp there for the night, just get a hold of me.
0: There you go. Okay, so here's the deal, fam. You can have all the hard ciders. There you go. And you don't have to drive anywhere. You can just, you know, go sleep it off in your tent.
2: Yep, exactly.
0: All right, now you guys have a bunch of side events going on at this thing, too. I want to get into those with you in just a sec. But first, you guys ever daydream about being a game show host?
2: Oh, yeah, I always wanted to be Pat Sajak.
0: Oh, yeah, yeah. How about you, Leslie?
1: I guess I'd be Vanna White then.
0: All right. Well, we will have Mid-Michigan's Pat Sajak and Vanna White play some Terry's Triple Play with us, brought to you by Roach Home Improvement after Queen on Q106.

0: Dinosaur pileup about to lose it. It's on Michigan's Rock Station, Q106. You're in the Spanentarium. Span's got the rest of the afternoon off. I'm Terry, and I'm hanging with Chucky D from Chucky D's Barbecue and Leslie from Hope for Alex. They've got the big Feed'em Fest coming up on August 29th at Uncle John's Cider Mill. Good time for a great cause. We're going to feed local families right here in mid-Michigan. Now, you guys have some, in addition to the bands that you've booked and all the delightful ciders that Uncle John's will have, and probably some of them good donuts that they have too. There you go.
1: Oh yeah, lots of donuts.
0: We'll get a good base coat going before we pour cider on that. So you guys have some other events happening at this thing as well.
1: Yes, we have a cornhole tournament.
0: Ooh, okay.
1: And that'll start at 1 o'clock, and then Uncle John's Cider Mill has other events going on the same day.
0: Very cool. How's the corn maze looking up there? Is it knee high by the 4th of July?
1: Or? It's over your head now.
0: Oh, ready. Good deal. All right, very good, very good. Well, I. Careful having the ciders. I got really lost in that thing one time. They had to call search and rescue. It was a whole mess. All right, gang, we're going to play a little game show that we like to call...
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0: 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This afternoon on Terry's Triple Play, we are giving away a pair of tickets to Michigan's Adventure. Go hop on some roller coasters, do some water slides. Leslie, you a roller coaster gal?
3: Not so much anymore.
0: Gotcha, okay.
3: No.
0: Okay. Jiggles the spine around a bit much, does it?
3: A little, and they're a little faster than I care for anymore, but I like to watch people be terrorized on a roller coaster.
0: I love that sadism. That's fantastic. How about you, Chucky? You a roller coaster guy?
1: Oh, yeah. I'm a roller coaster guy.
0: There you go.
1: 11-year-old at home.
0: Oh, there you go. All right. Good man. All right. Well, those Michigan Adventure tickets are up for grabs with Terry's Triple Play. It's an easy game. Chucky and Leslie, they are going to say three words. You need to find one word that you can combine with those words to form new words or new phrases. When you figure out the answer, you text it to 517-694-7106. That's 517-694-Q106, and you get ready to win. So, for instance, if you guys said snow, base, and foot, the answer would be ball. Snowball, baseball, football. You know what I'm saying? Oh, now yeah. You get it. All right. So, with that said, Leslie and Chucky D, what are today's Terry's Triple Play clues?
1: Dog.
3: Soul.
1: Hole.
0: Okay, so dog, like a little thing with like a little critter's got floppy ears and a tail, says bark, bark. And then soul, like, you know, the essence, the spirit or what have you. And then whole, as opposed to like half or partial. Okay, all right, those are your clues. Dog, soul, whole. If you know the word that's connected to all three of those words, have you guys figured it out yet?
1: We're working on it. They're stumped.
0: I know Span's listening. He might be stumped too. If you know the word that's connected to all three of those words, text it to 517-694-7106, 517-694-Q106, and get ready to win.
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4: 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I'm Metal Mandy, and I am hanging out at Total Wireless at 1209 North Wisner Street in Jackson. Look, I just talked to a customer that stopped by. We hon because their phone finally gave up. Look, I know you're thinking cracked, right? I'm talking gave up. Like, wouldn't even cooperate anymore. They came in, they were asked a couple questions, and now they're walking out with a new phone and a plan that fits what they can use every day. I mean, it's kind of the cool part. Nobody's trying to rush you here. You can ask questions, compare phones, figure out what works. I'm actually about to give up the iPhone life, and I might look at some of the Androids here. Don't tell Terry Stevens, okay? Because he picks on me about that. So while you're here, come find me. I've got your chance to win Five Finger Death Punch, Baby Metal, Deep Purple, and more. so many concert tickets. Plus, hey, I'm going to be here, right? Hey, I'm Metal Mandy with Q106, and I'll be here until 5 p.m. at Total Wireless, 1209 North Wisner Street in Jackson. I hope to see you soon.
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0: Corn coming undone. It's on Michigan's Rock Station, Q106. You're in the Spanitarium. Span's got the afternoon off, but they don't have the afternoon off. Leslie and Chucky D talking Feed'em Fest to help out the Hope for Alex Foundation, helping to get venison and protein into the tables of hungry families right here in mid-Michigan. That's coming your way on August 29th. And I hear you guys got some food trucks lining up there.
1: Oh, yeah. We got Chuck E. D.'s barbecue that'll be there.
0: That's a shocker.
1: We're going to have a
0: taco. Didn't see that coming, boss.
1: Yep, for sure. Then we're going to have a taco truck, and then we're going to have a hamburger truck.
0: No, very cool. So the whole spread there. Perfect, perfect. Yep. All right, we're going to dig more into this event in just a sec, but first, and we will play a band that's going to be at Rock Lansing after four. But first, a band you might have caught at the Green Door a couple of weeks back, Dead Sugar, Inland the Prey. It's on Q106.

0: going? It's your little ball of chaos, Metal Mandy, with Michigan's rock station Q106, and I'm at Total Wireless on 1209 Wisner? North Wisner, right?
1: North
0: Wisner. Oh, it's Wisner?
1: Wisner.
0: Oops, I messed up.
1: Okay.
0: Well, I got my friend here helping me do it right. This is Randy. Hey, how's it going?
2: Good.
0: Yeah, so what do you do here?
1: So I'm one of the owners, and we're here to shake everything up because the way we have everything structured is completely different than the rest of the prepaid market.
0: Oh, okay. So just tell me, what you got going on here? Like, what brings us all out here today?
1: So we're having our grand opening. We actually opened soft in March, but we're here to let everybody know that we're finally here and out and ready for you to come in.
0: Now, you must have some pretty crazy deals going on for a grand opening.
1: We do. There's a lot of stuff that's free. The activation fees are waived this whole month, actually.
0: No way!
1: Yeah.
0: What? Especially for people trying to make ends meet. That's incredible.
1: Yep.
0: Now, I want to, like, switch, like, to from iPhone, leave the iPhone world behind me to Android. So, like, what are some of these plans you got going on?
1: So, if you brought your own device, if you decided to stay with your iPhone,
0: yeah,
1: we have our $50 plan actually gets discounted down to $25.
0: Okay.
1: And you get all the same stuff. So, it's unlimited data, talk, and text. You also get unlimited hotspot, roaming to 140 different countries. You get 100 gigs of cloud storage, spam protection, and we're just starting with Western Union stuff.
0: Wow, because like my phone bill is like $120 a month, okay, with my current carrier. So like, what is the most cost-effective plan you got going on today?
1: Well, depending on how much you use your phone and how much you use your hotspot,
0: yeah.
1: The 60 would be ideal if you're like a max user.
0: Yeah.
1: And we're still cutting your bill in half.
0: And that's even
1: if you're getting a phone from us as well. And also on that $60 plan, we have something called Edge where you can finance a phone. And if your credit's good, they actually take the $25 payment out of the $60 plan.
0: That's incredible. I wish I had good credit now. Well, I'm Metal Mandy. I'm going to be here until 5 p.m. I'm going to keep hanging out with Randy. He's going to tell us more about some of these crazy deals that are going on. Plus, come see me. I've got tickets to Five Finger Death Punch, Baby Metal, and Hailstorm, Deep Purple, and more. The only thing missing is you. Just come spin the plank. Well, drop the planko, and I'll get you hooked up. I'm Metal Mandy, here till 5 at Total Wireless here in in Jackson on North Wisner, right?
1: Correct.
0: I can say it now. 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

0: 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Set it right this time. And we're just waiting for you to get here. There are some incredible deals. Like, everything you need for one low price deal, like we got going on here. So it's phone, tablet, home internet for $78 a month.
1: Yep, on auto pay, and all of them are completely unlimited.
0: Wow.
1: No throttling, no deprioritization, none of that BS that you're experiencing.
0: And that's more than, like, my home internet? Like, that is so much less than that. And you're getting so much. Man, I bet your competition's not proud of you right now. They're not happy, are they?
1: Well, there's a reason I jumped ship from where I was at, and everybody knows where I was before.
0: Yeah, because you're here for the customer, right?
1: Right.
0: I love the family orientation that you guys seem to have. Now, can you tell me about this next deal we got going on here?
1: Yeah, so we have the Samsung Galaxy A17. It's not the best phone, but it is a very solid phone.
0: It gets it done, right?
1: Yeah, and we have no problems with it whatsoever. Out the door, when you port a number, $69, and you get 2 months of service with that.
0: No.
1: Yeah.
0: Really?
1: Yep.
0: And then you still have for the next month no activation fee?
1: Correct.
0: Oh, my gosh. You see, I'm thinking about leaving the iPhone life because, like, lately my AI, I'm like, hey, text my boyfriend. It goes, I'm glad you like grapes. I got an iPhone 15, right? But
1: yeah.
0: Maybe it's like, man, he let me die. So what about the Android do you think I would enjoy?
1: So like we were talking about before, Android basically comes out with everything before Apple, and then Apple rebrands it.
0: Yeah.
1: They just do that, and then the Apple users are very brand loyal and don't look at other things.
0: Unless it's not Mandy.
1: Yeah. I've been a Samsung user for years. I will sell you what you would like. However, we're going to try and figure out what's going to be best for you.
0: That's what I love. You're not looking for the commission. You're looking for our best interests. Man,
1: no,
0: way to go.
1: I don't want you for one time. I want you for a long time.
0: And that's why we're here. So come on down. I've got tickets to Five Finger Death Punch, Trivium, Sleeping with Sirens, Hailstorm, Baby Metal. Just got to play Plinko, man. You think the online ticket sales are going to do that for you? Probably not. Well, I'm Metal Mandy, and I'm waiting on you. I'll be here until 5 p.m. at Total Wireless in Jackson off of North Wisner with your with Michigan's rock station, Q106.
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0: will be at Rock Lansing tomorrow. Jackson Field of Lansing's own Heartsick, My Funeral. It's on Michigan's Rock Station. It's Q106 here in the Spanentarium. Span's got the afternoon off. Our buddy Metal Mandy is out and about this afternoon, too. We'll check in with her in just a sec. But first, we got special guests in the studio. Chucky D from Chucky D's Barbecue and Leslie from A Hope for Alex. It's a really cool charitable organization. They help feed families right here in mid-Michigan. They've got Feed 'Em Fest coming up on August 29th, and they are also furiously working on Terry's Triple Play. How's that coming along for you guys?
1: Not.
2: Not very good at all.
0: All right.
1: Very stumped, and I like words. I'm very stumped.
0: This is Span every afternoon. Every afternoon I come up with one of these, and Span, when he can't figure it out, man, he... You guys could start a support group with them. A Hope for Alex, that's been around for a few years. Feed 'Em Fest, this is your second one in a row. What did you guys learn from the first Feed 'Em Fest that you made adjustments to for this one?
2: It was too long a day.
0: Okay.
2: Tickets were $20.
0: Okay.
2: We lowered the cost to get in, and tickets are available at the door to $10. So you can bring your family out. You can enjoy the concert with friends. And it doesn't cost you a lot to support Hope for Alex.
0: Exactly, man. That's one of the best feeling $10 you will ever spend helping out a local charity and having a really good time while you're at it, too. And what a beautiful facility. I mean, Uncle John's Cider Mill, I remember taking the family up there. We did the little wagon ride and, you know, went through the orchard and everything. We went up there and actually picked some apples there. And then, man, did I get myself a bellyache eating too many apples. But worth it.
1: It's the worms.
0: We were supposed to take those out.
1: Protein.
0: Safer than the lettuce these days, I guess. So, too soon? All right, we will have more with Chucky D and Leslie, and we'll give you the answer to Terry's Triple Play in just a sec. But first, it is Girls, Girls, Girls on Crew 106.

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0: Saving Abel Addicted. It's on Michigan's Rock Station Q106. You're in the Spanitarium. Span's got the afternoon off, but I've got guests in the studio this afternoon. Chucky D from Chucky D's Barbecue and Leslie from Hope for Alex. 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
1: Dog.
0: Okay.
2: Soul.
1: Hole.
0: So dog, soul, and hole.
1: With
0: and
1: a W.
0: And the answer is... You guys know? You don't know, do you?
1: I kept trying to make sled work, nest work. I couldn't. Nope.
0: It's,
2: God loves whole.
0: It's food. F-O-O-D. Food. Like dog food. Soul food. Leslie almost cursed at me. and whole food, like grains and such.
1: And what an appropriate answer for it to be.
0: Exactly. You guys are doing one of the funnest food drives.
2: I mean, good job, Vanna.
1: I just turn the letters. I don't make up the words.
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5: Hey, I'm Metal Mandy with Michigan's Rock Station Q106. I'm at Total Wireless in Jackson. This is going to be off North Wisner. Haha, I'm still doing it right. And I'm here with Randy, and we got a... It's just crazy. So even though it's a rock station, I mean, we're doing this for the whole family. Do we got a face painter here?
6: Yeah, we do. Her name is Amy. I actually met her out at the Brooklyn 4th of July parade, and she's getting set up right now. She'll be here till 7 o'clock.
5: Do you think she put Slayer on my left cheek?
6: I'm sure she will. I paid her for 3 hours. So.
5: She better, right?
6: Yeah. So the face painting's free. We've got conies. We've got chips, we've got popcorn.
5: Yeah.
6: So we're here to help you with the phones and maybe get you a little fat.
5: Okay. Oh, I love that. I like the fat part because I'm already that. So what's this $25 deal? That's with prepaid, right? Can you tell me about that?
6: Yeah, so that's prepaid when you bring your own device from another carrier.
5: Uh-huh.
6: And it's on auto pay. So if it's not on auto pay, it's $30, but completely unlimited. Unlimited hotspot. Talk, text, and data. You also get roaming in 140 countries, calls and texts to 200 countries, 100 gigs of cloud storage, and yeah, that's pretty much it.
5: Oh, that's incredible. Well, that's not it. You've got a giveaway. Like, you threw some stuff in. What do you got going on, and how do you win it?
6: So, you guys are doing the Plinko thing, so that's that's how we're going to do it.
5: Yeah, we got concert tickets.
6: Yep. So, we've got a Manny Petty gift certificate to my wife's nail salon, N&H Salon, at 1910
5: okay.
6: East Michigan Avenue.
5: Uh-huh.
6: We're giving away two speakers, one bigger one and one smaller one.
5: Okay.
6: But I think that smaller one might outperform the big one.
5: Well, you're going to have to come down to get that, right?
6: Yep.
5: And I got tickets to Five Finger Death Punch, Hailstorm, Baby Metal, and more. So come play Plinko. I'm going to be here until 5 p.m. I'm Metal Mandy with Michigan's Rock Station Q106. I hope to see you soon.
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3: It's the Storm Tracker 6 forecast on Q106.
15: Mostly cloudy skies take over as we get into the overnight hours, and rain showers are on the way as well. Going through tomorrow, seeing rainfall a majority of the day. Our high temperatures do fall off, getting into the mid-70s, but rain showers will continue throughout the day on Saturday. For Storm Tracker 6, I'm meteorologist Daniel Nemes.
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0: Beartooth Free. It's on Michigan's Rock Station, Q106. You're in the Spanitarium. Span's got the afternoon off. He's doing Span things. But I've got people who got my back. Leslie from Feed'em Fest and A Hope for Alex. And we've got Chucky D from Chucky D's Barbecue. You've got the big Feed'em Fest coming up on August 29th. I want to dig into more of the activities you guys are going to do there in just a sec. So I got to get this right, though. So... Am I pronouncing your name right, Leslie? I've been to Leslie just a little ways south of our studios, and I accidentally said Leslie there once. They almost ran me out of town. So, is it Leslie?
1: It's like Charlotte and Charlotte.
0: Right.
1: But I couldn't get this right.
0: I'll tell you who, Span has lived here like twice as long as I have, and he still mispronounces every town name. He calls it Osseo instead of Osseo, and he's going to get us sent to Cancelvania. That's all right. We'll have more with Leslie and Chucky D in just a sec, but first, it is Zeppelin on Q106.

0: It's me, Metal Mandy, here at Tunnel Wireless in Jackson off of North Wisner. Who are you? Antonio's laughing at me. I thought we were friends. Well, I'm here with Randy, and we've got some more deals going on and something that can help the kiddos when they're going back to school. So tell me about what is going on with this deal right here for the iPhone 16e.
1: So we have the iPhone 16e. When you port a number from another carrier out the door with a month of service on the Verizon network at $135,
0: and that's out the door. And what I love about when we discuss this, you're not giving me the promotional price where there's going to be stuff added on after. You're giving us what we can expect to pay at the door.
1: I don't like surprises at the cash register, and I've always hated that drive-by thing of plus taxes and activation. So I try to make it simple for people. That way they know whether they have it in their pocket or not.
0: Right. Now, somebody's got an older iPhone. Why would they look towards this? Because I got a 15.
1: So that has the Apple intelligence in it, and you're going down to one camera with a 15. It's a newer model. It's going to take a little bit more of the updates. On a 15, there's not much of a difference.
0: Yeah.
1: But if you're going from a 12 or a 13.
0: Or 11.
1: 11, you're only 4G. These are 5G. So, yeah, that's a big difference if you're going from that to that.
0: And now I want to talk about this free backpack event for the kiddos. Can you tell me more about what you're doing today and what donations you're taking?
1: Yeah, so we have a backpack event on August 14th over at our other store at 3132 East Michigan Avenue in Jackson.
0: Yeah.
1: And we have 50 backpacks, but we need to fill them. So we're taking donations today on school supplies to fill those backpacks for the kiddos, because it's rough all the way around out there.
0: So you can come here, give a donation, and we can get the kiddos what they need, right?
1: Yep.
0: All right, so that's wonderful. And then that event is going down August 14th from 4 p.m. to 6 p.m.
1: Correct.
0: Oh, man, thanks for taking care of the kids, especially as a mom. 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

0: The Pretty Reckless for I Am Death. It's on Michigan's Rock Station Q106 here in the Spanentarium. I'm Terry Stevens. Span has the afternoon off, but I'm joined by Leslie and Chucky D. So, Leslie, you're from A Hope for Alex, and Chucky D, of course, from Chucky D's Barbecue. You bringing those burn-ins to the Feed'em Fest? That you got coming up. I'll tell you what, I had some life changing burnt ends from Chucky D's when I was at the last time I hit your truck, man. Feed'em Fest 2 coming your way on August 29th at Uncle John's Cider Mill. Only $10 to get in too. That's a screaming good deal.
1: Yeah.
0: So, Leslie, you were telling us about how your late son, and again, our deepest condolences for your loss.
2: Thank you.
0: How he would invite his homies over and grill out. Can you tell me another story about Alex that would tell us about the type of dude he was?
2: Oh my gosh. I can't really focus on just one. That was really the essence of his whole personality.
0: Yeah.
2: He would do anything for anybody. I know a gentleman who I had never met before, and I met at the viewing when Alex had passed away, shared with me, he said, you know, Alex was always the first one to come and help us put the dock in.
0: Oh, man.
2: And he was always the one that helped us take it out. I never had to call him. He called me.
0: Wow.
2: To set it up. And that's just how his whole demeanor was. Yeah. He was just a total giver and proactive about just taking care of people.
0: And what a heart for service.
2: Mm-hmm.
0: What a heart for service. And he worked for you, Chucky, yeah. Right? In the meat process. What kind of an employee was he to have around?
1: He was awesome. I mean, there wasn't a task that he couldn't handle. If he didn't know, he would figure it out. He was always on time and dependable, and he always looked out for others. If somebody was struggling, carrying a box in or moving beef around or skinning a deer, he would jump right in.
0: You love that, man. Very cool. A guy who always seemed to step up for his buddy. So let's step up for the community, just like Alex did back in the day. Feed'em Fest, August 29th, Uncle John's Cider Mill. We got all the deets for you. You can learn about the live music, the beer tent, which you'll find me there. And so much more. 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
7: 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Total Wireless is still rocking. 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Especially in today's economy. You need that, right? Well, thanks to everybody who came out, hung out, made this a blast. And I hope you enjoyed those concert tickets, the Five Finger Death Punch and Trivium. Hailstorm and Baby Metal. I'm Metal Mandy. Have a great weekend. Stay cool. Keep it loud. I'll catch you next time on Q106, Michigan's Rock Station. Catch you later.
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0: Michigan's Rock Station Q106, looking California, feeling Minnesota, and smelling like barbecue. What's up? I'm Terry Stevens. You're in the Span and Terry. I'm gonna, the reason it smells like barbecue, Chuck E. D's here from Chuck E. D's Barbecue. And we got Leslie from A Hope for Alex. They got the big Feed'em Fest coming up on August 29th. So do you guys like to, when you're listening to music and listening to the radio, do you like to sing along? You do a little car karaoke?
1: Yeah, I've been known to.
0: Okay. Now, coming up, we have a song that it's going to be real tough to sing along to. Maybe, not impossible, but I would say highly improbable. But before we get to that, let's do some Michigan-made rock straight out of Detroit. Eva Under Fire, Maria Brink of In This Moment, Villainous, Q106.

0: Michigan's Rock Station Q106. That song is very tough to sing along to unless you speak Mongolian. Although, Leslie and Chucky D, they did a pretty good job singing along with The Who and Lost Soul, our favorite Mongolian metal band. Leslie and Chuck are here for Feed'em Fest 2. That's coming up August 29th. This is like one of the last big hurrahs of the summer, too, because after this, we have to be responsible, I guess, and chores and such.
1: School.
0: I know, right? Okay, we're going to have more about Feed'em Fest in just a sec, tell you who we're helping out with this thing. But first, it is Jet Q106.

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0: Fire. It's on Michigan's Rock Station Q106 here in the Spanentarium. Span's got the afternoon off because he's got to rest up. We got Rock Lansing coming your way tomorrow. Jackson Field in downtown Lansing. Nonpoints is your headliner. Powerman 5000 is going to be there. Soil, Lansing Zone, Heart Six, so many other kick-ass bands. Lansing Zone's Let It Rot's going to be there too. And that is kicking off an incredible month of live music on the Q106 concert calendar. We've got Michigan Metal Fest coming up soon. And on August 29th, Feed'em Fest. It's a big benefit to help out the Hope for Alex Foundation. And I've got Chucky D from Chucky D's Barbecue and the face that runs the place for a Hope for Alex. Leslie's in the house. So you two have this big party coming up August 29th, Uncle John's Cider Mill. What made Uncle John's Cider Mill the right spot for this thing? A little bit closer to the mic, Chucky.
1: It's a great place to have an outdoor event. There's so much to do at Uncle John's.
0: Oh, for sure.
1: And they wanted to give back to the community by being able to host it there.
0: Love to see that, man. Love to see that. When Alex was a youngin', did you take him to Uncle John's and do all the things?
2: Oh, yeah. The corn mazes were also... He actually got lost in the corn maze down at Andy T's.
0: Oh, wow.
2: So there must be some of that going around sometimes.
0: There you go.
2: But,
0: there
2: oh,
0: you
2: yeah.
0: Go. I love that. Very cool. Very cool. You were, so in addition to, you've got two bands playing at this thing. You got Family Tradition, which is kind of a country thing, which is fine. We won't hold that against you. The folks who like the tractor rap and the farm emo need entertainment. But you've also got Showdown. So tell me about Showdown.
1: Showdown is a great band from Lansing. They played last year at Feed'em Fest 1. They drew a good crowd, played a lot of good classic music, classic rock. Mm-hmm. And we wanted to invite them back again this year, and they rose to the occasion and said, oh, yeah.
0: Love to see it. And only $10 for this thing. That is a screaming good deal for a day full of entertainment. And you guys are doing camping as well.
1: Yep. We're doing camping, and if you want to bring your trailer up there, there's no electric hookup or anything like that. But, yeah, feel free.
0: That's why they make generators, doggone it. I don't know about you, Leslie, but I'm more of a glamper. I need, like, air conditioning and electricity and the internet and, you know, running water.
2: We started as rustic campers and ended up with a fifth wheel. So I definitely, as I evolved, made that transition. But
0: there you go.
2: I get an inkling every once in a while to maybe be in a tent again, just to remember why I didn't stay in one.
0: You're just laying there on the sleeping bag or an air mattress like, oh, yeah, that's right. That's why I bought the thing. Makes you appreciate things, you know?
2: Mm-hmm.
0: You can find out more about Feed'em Fest, too. 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

0: Autumn King's gone, gone, gone. It's on Michigan's Rock Station Q106. You're in the Spanentarium. Span's got the afternoon off, but I've got company. Chucky D from Chucky D's Barbecue and Leslie from A Hope for Alex. So Feed'em Fest, that's coming up on August 29th. What time do gates open for this thing?
1: Gates open at 4 o'clock for the concert and goes till dusk.
0: Okay.
1: Yep.
0: And then the sun goes down and the party's in the campground, eh?
1: Yeah, it'll be in the campground.
0: Yeah, you know, it's wild to me. I moved here from central Wisconsin back in 2019, and there are so many outdoor festivals with camping in Wisconsin, and here there's not a lot. I think you guys are on the ground floor of something huge here. There you go.
1: Oh, yeah. Yep, it's a beautiful venue. Hopefully there's more to come for outdoor concerts at Uncle John's.
0: Oh, for sure. Now, you're going to have your food truck out there. I want to dig into the menu here in just a sec. But first, we got to enjoy a band that just got their star on the Hollywood Walk of Fame. Very overdue, I might add. Linkin Park's on Q106.
2: Yeah, here we go for the 100th time. Hand grenade pins in every line. Throw them up and let something shine. 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Filthy mouth. No excuse. Finding

0: Wolf Van Halen, the only son of Eddie Van Halen, his band Mammoth, The End. It's on Michigan's Rock Station, Q106. You're in the Spanentarium. I'm Terry Stevens. Span's got the afternoon off, but I've got company this afternoon. Leslie from A Hope for Alex and Chucky D from Chucky D's Barbecue, talking Feed 'Em Fest 2, August 29th at Uncle John's Cider Mill. There's going to be some food trucks, I hear. Chucky D's going to be rolling in.
1: Oh, yeah, we're going to be there.
0: All right. Now, Leslie, you've enjoyed the wares and the finery at Chucky D's Barbecue. What's your favorite dish on the Chucky D's menu?
2: I'm a little partial to the smash burgers.
0: Okay.
2: But there's nothing like a nice hefty helping of macaroni and cheese with brisket on it.
0: Oh, that's tough to beat. Those burn ends, those are life-changing, too. I mean, there's nothing bad on the Chuck E. D's truck. Good Lord. So we've got live music, we've got food trucks, and you're doing a cornhole tournament. So what's up for grabs in the cornhole tournament?
1: Oh, first place is $500.
0: Oh, that ain't bad.
1: Yeah. Second place is $350, and then first place is $100.
0: There you go, man. Start slinging bags and winning. So, next question. So the Hope for Alex Foundations, tell me about some of the organizations that you're donating the goods to, the venison and the
2: light. I'd love to. We're growing all the time. We currently donate to Beacon of Hope.
0: Okay.
2: That's up in St. John's, along with the Basic Needs Center, and then the Elsie Food Pantry. In DeWitt, we donate to Redeemer United Methodist Church and St. Jude's Catholic Church. Do some donating to a street ministry group called Essential Blessings. They do really, all these people just facilitate those in need in the community. And they all have Facebook pages. I highly encourage you to look them up. And then we try to donate pretty regularly to Cristo Rey Community Center down on High Street. They provide a hot breakfast and a hot lunch 5 days a week. Plus, they create, I think it's up to 180 after-school meals every day as well. Man. And so, you know, we donate, and with a snap of a finger or blink of an eye, it's gone. It's back into the community.
0: There you go, man. And you'll love to see that. I mean, that is turning tragedy into help for this community. And that's awesome that you have the I don't know what I would do if I had lost one of my kids. And here you are doing the good work and making your boy proud. I mean, you told me all these stories. You told me about how he would show up for his friends, his family. There's no way he's not smiling watching you do the good work. That's fantastic.
2: Yeah, that helps sometimes, but yeah. You know, then you still always have that hole.
0: Yeah.
2: But to roll back on with the meat, we were able to donate last year of assortment, not just venison, but mm-hmm. beef and pork, sausage, different things. We were able to donate over 12,000 pounds of meat.
0: Oh, wow, man.
2: From our little grassroots organization of meat. We also donate other things like eggs and potatoes, but just of the meat. And we had almost 200 deer donated. So hunters, once your freezer is filled, you got more deer, bring them to Specialized Deer Processing. We will feed the people in the community.
0: There you go. You'll love to hear it. You can be a part of it, too. Feed 'Em Fest 2, August 29th. 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

0: Nirvana in Bloom, Michigan's rock station, Q106. You're in the Spanitarium. Span's got the afternoon off, but I'm hanging with Chucky D and Leslie from Feed 'Em Fest 2, coming your way August 29th at Uncle John's Cider Mill. You two Ozzy fans at all? You like Ozzy Osbourne?
1: Oh, yeah.
0: Leslie?
2: Okay.
0: That's okay. We got one of his running buddies here, Zach Wild, Black Label Society, and his name in blood, Q106.

0: The Black Moods Time Bomb. It's on Michigan's Rock Station, Q106. You're in the Spanitarium. Span's got the evening off. I'm Terry Stevens. I'm not alone in the studio. I got Chucky D from Chucky D's Barbecue and Leslie from A Hope for Alex, a really cool foundation feeding families throughout mid-Michigan. They've got the Feed 'em Fest 2 coming up August 29th at Uncle John's Cider Mill. Only $10 to get in. You get food. You get music. You can. How much is it for camping?
1: Oh, $25.
0: Oh, what? That's it?
1: Come on out. Make a $25 donation.
0: Oh, dude, that is incredible. Like, look, having gone to a lot of, like, rock festivals and stuff, I wish I could only pay $25 for camping. Yep. That's a screaming good deal. There you go. Now, if people can't make it on the 29th, but they still want to help out the Hope for Alex Foundation, what's the best way they can go about that?
2: Look us up on Facebook.
0: Okay.
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0: Very cool. So, fam, if you can't make it on the 29th, you should try to make it on the 29th. 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Cancel it. You'll have a better time at Feed 'em Fest. 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

0: Little empathy goes a long way in this world. Everlast, what it's like. It's on Michigan's Rock Station, Q106, and that is the name of the game. When it comes to Feed 'Em Fest 2, big benefit for Hope for Alex, an organization that's feeding folks right here in mid-Michigan. I got Chucky D from Chucky D's Barbecue and Leslie from A Hope for Alex talking Feed 'Em Fest 2 on August 29th. Now, I don't want to make a bold assumption, okay, but I'm pretty sure, would it be rude of me to suspect that both of you have birthdays? You have birthdays, right?
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0: Okay.
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0: If today's your birthday, you share it with some people who are a pretty big deal, starting with Milton Friedman, picked up the Nobel Prize for Economics in 1976. And if you've ever seen my budget, I know nothing about economics. It's clearly a dumpster fire. Oh, comic books. Those seem like a good investment. They're not. They're not.
1: Not at all.
0: You also share your birthday with businessman and basketball team owner of the Dallas Mavericks, Mark Cuban. I hear he makes a good sandwich. It's got ham, pickles, and stuff. Because the Cuban sandwich. Look, my jokes are not going to get any better, fam. I'm just going to warn you that now. You also share your birthday with, did you two ever watch Adam's Family back in the day? The old black and white one?
1: Mm-hmm. Oh, yeah.
0: Oh, well, if today's your birthday, you share it with Ted Cassidy, who played Lurch on the Adam's Family. Yeah. You rang. Yeah. I wish my voice could go that low. I'd have a much bigger career. You also share your birthday with actor Michael Biehn. He was in Rampage, Hogwild, Aliens, Abyss. You also share your birthday with Wesley Snipes, man. Dude, you ever watch the Blade movies?
1: Oh, yeah. All the time.
0: Top tier Wesley Snipes. You also share your birthday with the guy who played Clark and Superman in Lois and Clark, actor Dean Cain. You also share your birthday with BJ Novak. He plays Ryan in The Office. In the world of music, you share your birthday with Liberace. You remember Liberace?
1: How could we forget?
0: Right. You also share your birthday with Lobo. Do you guys remember the song Me and You and a Dog Named Boo?
1: How could we forget?
0: Right. You also share your birthday with Lobo. Do you guys remember the song Me and You and a Dog Named Boo? Mm-hmm.

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0: It's the Storm Tracker 6 forecast on Q106.
8: Mostly cloudy skies take over as we get into the overnight hours, and rain showers are on the way as well. Going through tomorrow, seeing rainfall a majority of the day, our high temperatures do fall off, getting into the mid-70s, but rain showers will continue throughout the day on Saturday. For Storm Tracker 6, I'm meteorologist Daniel Nemeth.

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The warning, kerosene, it's on Michigan's Rock Station Q106 here in the Spanitarium. Span's got the afternoon off, but I'm joined by Chucky D from Chucky D's Barbecue and Leslie from A Hope for Alex talking Feed'em Fest coming up August 29th at Uncle John's Cider Mill. We'll have more with him in just a sec, but first, The Offspring, Q106.

0: Sam.
1: Michigan's Rock Station, Q106, Bad Omens and Spectre. I'm Terry Stevens and the Span and Terry. Span's had the afternoon off. He's earned it. And I'm joined by Leslie. She and I have been talking old-time oldie songs I used to play like back in the day. And we were rocking out to Herman's Hermits a minute ago there. I actually met Peter Noon. He's a really nice guy. Funny dude. Very funny guy. And then we got Chucky D from Chucky D's Barbecue talking Feed 'Em Fest 2026. You've got live music, food trucks, cornhole tournament, camping for only $25, only $10 to get into the thing at Uncle John's Cider Mill. It's kind of the last big hurrah of the summer, you know?
2: Yeah, the last weekend before the holiday.
1: There you go, man. And then August is just loaded with shows. We got Rock Lansing tomorrow. Michigan Metal Fest is coming our way. And what a way to wrap up August with Feed 'Em Fest 2. Now, in the event that people have, like, I don't know, some nonsense that they got committed to or surgery, you know, if they can't make it on the 29th, how else can they help out a Hope for Alex?
0: Well, if they'd like to make a donation, that is always welcome. You know, if you can't come to the concert, hopefully you can because it's going to be a great time. But, oh, yeah. You know, not everything works out. And if you can't make it, we're happy to accept funds that we can use to purchase more meat or cover processing costs. So I know it's old school, but if you want to write a check, you can write a check for Hope for Alex, care of Specialized Deer Processing, and mail it or drop it off at
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1: There you go.
0: Absolutely. And then if you go to Facebook and look us up on Facebook, Hope for Alex, we also have a Venmo code. So you can donate via Venmo as well.
1: There you go. And then you're not holding up the line at the grocery store writing checks.
0: Right. And, you know, if you're in the area, just stop by Specialize when they're open. And we have an old school collection jar right at the counter. And while you're there, you can drop off your cans and returnables for our can drive. That's a fundraiser we have as well to raise funds to put back into the coffers. And so looking at lots of ways that we can generate some money to be able to help fight hunger in our community, 1 pound of meat at a time.
1: We were talking earlier, I mean, you guys donate to like a dozen or so different charities in the area. You're putting food on tables, you're putting protein on tables, which, man, oh man, I've been grocery shopping lately. Meat's kind of pricey. So you guys are really making a huge difference in the lives and the nutrition of people right here in mid-Michigan. That's really awesome. Love that for you guys.
0: We hope so.
1: Heck yeah. That is Chucky D and Leslie. Is there anything else you would like to share about Feed 'Em Fest before I release you into the wild to go gather more game for our for our folks in need?
2: Just bring your friends, bring your family members, and come out and have a good time.
1: There you go, man. Thank you both for coming out and hanging out with me
0: and keeping me company
1: while Span abandons me. We appreciate you, fam. You can find out more about Feed 'Em Fest 2, August 29th, Uncle John's Cider Mill, Q106FM.com.
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Michigan's Rock Station Q106. I'm Terry Stevens. You and me and Span are going to hang out again. Oh boy, we got a lot of stuff going on this weekend. Of course, we will see you at Rock Lansing tomorrow at Jackson Field. That's going to be incredible. Grab your tickets now if you haven't already. Q106FM.com. If I don't catch you there, we'll hang out tomorrow night. You, me, Metal Mandy, Scary Terry, Saturday Nightmare. And if I don't hang out with you there, me and Span will be back Monday between 3 and 7. Until then, may you be safe, may you be happy, may you be healthy, may you live with ease. Q Rocks is up next with Five Finger Death Punch. 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
1: It's the Storm Tracker 6 forecast on Q106.
2: Mostly cloudy skies take over as we get into the overnight hours, and rain showers are on the way as well. Going through tomorrow, seeing rainfall a majority of the day, our high temperatures do fall off, getting into the mid-70s, but rain showers will continue throughout the day on Saturday. For Storm Tracker 6, I'm meteorologist Daniel Nemes.
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